0: put my blood on the canvas, muddy in the mattress.
1: I said, what do you think about it? I bet you really think I'm sick, right? You think I'm sick?

0: What up, nephew? What's going on, man? It's HB. Making sure you stand with your head above water, you know. A lot of snakes out here. A lot of people looking to stifle your success because they can't manifest on their own. That's why you got to keep your head on 360, you know what I mean? 360 degrees. Always seeing, peeping every angle.
1: That was one part of the good old days.
0: Well,
1: ladies and gentlemen, let me tell you the entertainer side of the good old days. See, first of all, you have to imagine yourselves in a club somewhat like this one. And the MC would be standing in the wings. They'd call him up, hear the drum roll. You hear the drum roll. And he'd slide to the bandstand. And it might have looked like

be like wine. 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Thoughts take form, clouds gather round and turn the color gray. It's a brainstorm that brings on heavy rain. Animal and man both try to stay away because I

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You find a rhyme carved in 50-foot sheets of ice. The kind of flow that makes an Eskimo hate the snow. Head south and lead the North Pole. Huh. It happens.

teach you how to demand something from the universe. So when you're saying your affirmations, when you're saying I am, I am beautiful, I am powerful, I'm rich, okay? Basically, you're just convincing yourself that that's what you are, so that's in your subconscious. But if you want to demand something from the universe, you say by divine decree. By divine decree, I call back all my power. When you say it once, all you got to do is say it one time. It's a demand. Look it up. A divine decree. You're demanding something out of the universe because it belongs to you. By divine decree, I am rich. By divine decree, I am wealthy. By divine decree, I am healthy. You demand it. It's yours. It belongs to you. You call it back. Call back your power. Call back everything that belongs to you. Demand it. You only got to say it one time because it's already yours. No way to believe it. Yeah.

0: uncertain world where tomorrow changes from what it is today.
1: That's a heck of a way to start this record.
0: Their spirits grow starved and anemic.
2: Sure, I don't think there's a man in the world that don't wonder one time or another what's down there.
3: Oh, you didn't know?
4: Didn't you ever daydream?
3: Well, here's the story.
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Never stressing. 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

0: thinking and feeling will cause black people to stick together. And then at that point, you'll have a situation where when you attack one black man, you are attacking all black men. And this type of black thinking will cause all black people to stick together. And this type of thinking also will bring an end to the brutality inflicted upon black people by white people. And it is the only thing that will bring an end to it. No federal court, state court, or city court.
1: Whose album is The Red October? It's coming out tomorrow. Rampage, how do you feel about having a record coming out in the morning?

0: Dad. 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
1: Well, if it's any more of that rock and roll, you're going to have to wait till we leave to play it.
0: But, Dad, this is a Resistance album.
1: Oh.

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I paint precise pictures, write scriptures. 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I just search for the right mixtures. 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

0: clap the man, back the land. 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I'm a diamond in the rough, yup, an uncut gem stuck in this rough terrain.
1: Ezekiel 25:17. The path of the righteous man is beset on all sides by the iniquities of the selfish and the tyranny of evil men. Blessed is he who in the name of charity and goodwill shepherds the weak through the valley of darkness, for he is truly his brother's keeper and the finder of lost children. And I will strike down upon thee with great vengeance and furious anger those who attempt to poison and destroy my brothers. And you will know my name is the Lord when I lay my
2: vengeance. 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

0: If a man lets another man take care of him, he shouldn't be offended or get upset when that man treats him like a bitch.
1: Yeah.

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0: I said they watch me, they copy, imitate the swank, but they not me. 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Mindset is like who cares, whole lot of struggle, just a few tears. 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You can't explain what you're witnessing, see your love. Skinny dipping in mini Rippleton, in Switzerland. Now watch the magnificent, the aura is monstrous. So they sit and have conferences, they trying to get the blueprint on a big screen, and they watching our movements, expressing our trueness. True. Test us is foolish, we are the truth, bitch. Watch it, they watch it. Watch it, why they watch it? Watch it, watch it. Who's watching?
1: Mass surveillance, they know their appearance. State of emergency, of course.

0: touch stars. Live and direct CCTV, stuck in the Truman Show world. I wrote this on TV, probably. A and I don't just rhyme, we build pyramids. Red apple composition, flavor like Sterling. You hear it through the walls, eavesdropping. We know you're feeling it. Your ATM cards are satellite data villains. They got the information, the mind's the only escape. Watch how we raised it, yeah. They got the information, the mind's the only escape. Watch how we raised it.
1: Watch it.

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Chase pavements, I collide when I step. 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

didn't write this, it's coming off the top of the dome. So what you wanna do, and what you wanna go home and tell your mama that I'm one with all the mad drama. Yes, I was causing the movies on 125th Street. Of course, all the honey dips knew it was Harlem Week. I was going on the place to be. It's me, the capital rapper, the G-R-A-P, in the place to be with my man Pete Rock and CL Smooth. Got to bust the groove as the people begin to move and get on the dance floor. 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What the f***? I got stupid motherfuckers on my head. 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I rocked the bank so quick with Adolfo in the place to be. And my man Ross is right in back of me. Rob Ho, good to go. I got the F-L-O-W and that spells flow with Chris Champ. Now what's up? I'm about to get amped on top of the mic and I'ma set an example. Girls, I pull. I got the honey dip, so what's up? My tank is full of sperm. I'm ready to bust a nut. What's up? P-Rock, come get on the cut. Rock to the beat, get wrecked on the regular. Listen to me because I caused mass hysteria. Peace.

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1: Fact, ain't like that. 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
2: Run it back.
1: We know it ain't like that.
3: Nothing means nothing. What do you mean by that?
4: I'm talking about all the way to the top, yeah. Unjustifiably in a position that I'd rather not be in. But the cream will rise to the top, oh yeah. Macho Madness, yes, got more to offer than President Jack Tunney thinks that I got, yeah.
2: Turn me up.
4: I'll tell you something right now.

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2: Real talk.
1: Clockwork life. 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

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A forsaken lover's plea. 2G to take a knee. Still I gave you all of me. A forsaken lover's plea. 2G to take a knee. 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

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What's the deal? 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What's the deal? For your listening,

0: write about a revolutionary situation. I never thought of becoming a revolutionary as well.
1: The room can't leave till you find what you came for. Can't leave till you find what you came for. Luckily, I came from the same store. Cause listen, yo, my white tees went from a 2X to a large. The sizes in between them all was left in the park. While my seat is still on reserve until the benches is gone. Early gentrification fell.

0: It ain't for the weak, nah, promise that.
1: Yeah, yeah.
2: In daylight, we pray that God finds us out still. Word. Yeah. In these nights, you could get lost. Watch your step out there.
1: Advice like it was just scar tissue, beneficial. Watching too many who aren't official, stacking fiscal. Memory wands, zeros and wands, never alone. Even when by myself, the truth is a pawn. Been vagabond, my carry-ons got carry-ons. Living lies, no fairy cells with fairy tales. So close to the edge, my walk different. New in the listing, creating something the world's missing. Different degree, no re-imaging me. Rolling the trees, still planting the seeds. Bills or receipts, no burden of fees. Charges to the game, no hurdle to G's.
3: Ayy. Niggas be acting like they can't get it, man.
4: Yeah, yeah.
3: They can't get it, man.
1: In the current of thieves.
4: Yeah,
1: watch the current that sees. Word, born legacy, just the form, jealousy. From all rap spitters, the spawn imagery. Do the math, these niggas can't do the half. We free at last.
2: In daylight, we pray that God finds us out still here. In these nights, you could get lost. Watch your step out there.
5: Yeah, I pray that God take the pain from us. I know that y'all see the rain coming. This the calm before the storm. Looking towards y'all, wait, running till I'm gone. 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Them versus us like Brown versus the Boer. Of education.

0: salute us when she get gray hair and swallow the daycare. 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
1: In daylight, we pray that God finds us all still here. 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

Y'all, general mixtures, criminal fixtures, eyes resting, back pocket, I got that liquor. 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

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With more than my baby birth weight, New York, my birthplace. The thirst rate is that of a parched buffalo on a run from death. Went left at the fork in the road, struck gold, chain winners, other niggas' toes. 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
1: I love food. 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
1: Time to power up. 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
1: Get Twisted Sundays. 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R.I.P. B.I.G.

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0: Yo, Meth, where my killer tape at, yeah? 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
1: Yo, Sean, I ain't got that piece, Sean.
0: How you ain't got my shit, but I let you hold it, man?
1: Yo, niggas came over to have 40s and blunts, kid. The shit just came
0: out. Come on,
1: out
0: man. 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Get ahead with that
1: Come
0: shit.
1: Come on, man. I'll buy you four more fucking killer tapes.
0: Open the door, man. What the fuck, man? Yo, what? What's up?
2: Yo,
0: God, what is bond? Yo, Sean Meek just got busted in his head 2 times, God.
3: The mother.
0: Yeah. Well, life, God. You know Sean Meek from fucking 212, God. The nigga just got bust. Niggas in the black land, God, word is born. Came through, God, from out of nowhere, God, word is born. I'm coming to get my culture cipher, God. And they just, word is born, crazy shots just went the fuck off, God. The nigga laying there like a fucking newborn fucking baby, God.
3: Word up.
0: Is he fucking dead? What the fuck you mean is he fucking dead, God?
3: Fuck you think?
0: The nigga laying there with this fucking, all types of fucking blood coming out of his fucking.
1: Yo,
0: God, what's up, God? It's the guard, God. What is wrong? Yo, what's up? I'm ready to fucking late. I'm ready to get busy, God. What's up?
4: Yeah, let's go
0: what's
4: up, yo? Yo, let's go do what we gotta do, man. Fuck.
3: Yo, we out or what?
0: It's the guard, God. Fuck that, man.
3: See, we out?
1: They probably took the tape.
0: What the fuck?
3: What the fuck, still
0: fuck,
3: fucking
0: fuck
3: tape,
0: is you
3: man?
0: Talking about? Get the fuck out of here, man. Man.
4: Fuck you, motherfucker.
0: Come on.
4: The tip. Yeah,

0: actually there's no middle ground.
1: No.
0: Now, in between that, you're going to have some struggles and this and that third, but something, you know, you just got to have fucking tunnel vision.

0: to hit him in school, man, used to throw him in the room, and when the bang on the rock, and check him when I used to hit him down, chat, sound, block, and they used to non-stop her. Brothers popper, when they used to hip a hopper. Niggas say that the kid rock non-stop, when they used to, then they get to, then they swing and do, when they used to swing and do, lyrical formats and styles that you walk on the doormats, when they used to say, when they used to sway, lyrically lay, tracks down the backs, when they used to say, coming with drink and more money by the sacks. Lyrical attacks, move, wax, skills, chills, moving on the hill, build lyric like Billy when it come, yo. Yeah, as we move, you know,
1: for your pleasure.
0: But we got a very unexpected, delightful delivery coming through right now.
1: What? Yo, who they got? Who they got? What's
0: much
1: up?
0: Much more added attraction.
1: Just when you thought it was over.
0: Zach De La Roca, Last Emperor, KRS Wana.
1: KRS-One.
0: Step into the stage. Let's see this, the Gladiators. Zach De La Roca, Last Emperor, KRS-One.
2: 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The light is your guide.

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0: 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And at a gang sign, the gods came through rocking shimmeries and strange minds. They say if you can change the culture, you can change minds. I rewrite and rearrange lines, diamond mind labor. My resource natural, Planet Asia rap. Faces under the table, batoning off a Henny gallon. Your style lack minerals like a Denny salad. Or some bootleg Fendi baggage. Got niggas dancing like Carlton Banks and dressing like Lenny Kravitz. The game doesn't have any balance. It's like I'm in the world of my own. What's known is understood and what's overstood is known. Yeah, Izzy Nice, Planet Asia. You're now rocking with the flyers. 559ers. Straight out the do-rag diners. Yeah.
1: If there ever was a classic, I guess, with all the tunes I've written myself, you know, I always try to have a meaning behind every time I write a tune.

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1: Word. 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
2: 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Everything they do is the greatest. Olympic champions, jazz musicians, rock and roll artists, boxers, baseball players, football players. 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So what's wrong with them saying it's the greatest?

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I'm dipping on the D's, I'm freestyling fire in the Fez. 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
1: This is the 21st century and we need to redefine revolution. This planet needs a people's revolution, a humanist revolution. Revolution is not about bloodshed or about going to the mountains and fighting. We will fight if we are forced to, but the fundamental goal of revolution must be peace. We need a revolution of the mind. We need a revolution of the heart. We need a revolution of the spirit. The power of people is stronger than any weapon. A people's revolution can't be stopped. We need to be weapons of mass construction, weapons of mass love. It's not enough just to change the system. We need to change ourselves. We have got to make this world user-friendly. Are you ready to sacrifice to end world hunger? To sacrifice to end colonialism? To end neocolonialism? To end racism? To end sexism? Revolution means the end of exploitation. Revolution means respecting people from other cultures. Revolution is creative. Revolution means treating your mate as a friend and an equal. Revolution is sexy. Revolution means respecting and learning from your children. Revolution is beautiful. Revolution means protecting the people, the plants, the animals, the air, the water. Revolution means saving this planet. Revolution is love.
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0: Fala.
1: They never saw it coming, too late to start running. War chant, exercise a current event. Took everything from them, left them with nothing except for the skin. That's a current event. Took everything from them, left them with nothing except for the skin they arrived in, depriving the soul of full.

This that one. This that one. You know, man, life is art for real. You only have a number two pencil, no eraser. Let me paint.

0: silly.
1: Yeah.
0: It's that one. Live from the 16th chapel, silly. We build it. It's all I want. It's all I need. Michelangelo.
2: People come from all over the world to wonder at the splendor. The Last Judgment is so very dramatic, and this depiction of Christ is extraordinary before us. For we can see that Christ is also a man, as we are men. But Christ will judge us all according to our hearts. In this figure, we can see proof of God's infinite love.

This is video taken from the BART train, recorded on a cell phone by a passenger who doesn't want to be identified. You can see 22-year-old Oscar Brandt on his knees talking to police. He is pulled onto the

0: His friends, who were just feet away from him, say they watched it all happen.
1: I couldn't believe it. We was already following directions and everything, and they still stayed silent.

0: marijuana cut, and that one really stood out. That really stood out to me because it sounds like you had so much fun making it, and the beat is a lot brighter than a lot of your other material. So what, you know, what was the genesis of that song?
1: No doubt. First shout out to my man Odo. He made the beat. I had my man Deli Perkins. He had the label back in the day. Shout out to Deli in Georgia. You know, and they just hooked me and Odo up, said, "Hey, make two songs," and that was one of them. When I heard the beat, you know, just, you know, we were smoking hella trees back then, so it just kind of fit the whole vibe, really. And again, it's really the beat, man. Odo is he's been a great guy to know, but as far as just witnessing his talents and actually being able to perform over his masterpieces, that, I mean, you can't describe in words.

superior. 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Just take it back to that essence. Back underneath, back to the dirt with it. Take it back and troop through the sewer now. Let all this loop around and the booth is a shoot around. Move like you knew it now. Even bare your arms into it now. Catch a verse like we

0: right. 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
1: Never.

0: Right. And then as Rough Drafts and Demos does span a wide range of your career from 2001 all the way up to 2016, the most recent song is Get the Cheddar, which has King Magnetic. But with that one, as you assembled the project and you kind of saw your growth as an artist, what made that song Get the Cheddar, being that it's so new compared to most of the other tracks, fit well on you?
1: All right, well, shout out to my man DJ Clips up at Ad Rappers Out of Control. That's where me and Mag first met, man. And ever since then, I'm a cool dude, man. We meet and we vibe, and we're going to vibe out. And that's how it's been since. I mean, matter of fact,

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This discovery is the gospel, that is the good news, with the eternal energy of the universe and the love that moves the sun and other stars.

0: might mistake the meaning of what I said. 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
1: divine... Yeah. 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

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I walk by faith in times when I can't see, I believe in God. God believes in me. Sometimes it's hard to keep my faith intact. My dreams seem out of reach. 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I hate myself for choices that I've made. I feel it's all my fault. 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And yet I front on others and myself. I feel it's for my gain, perhaps for my health. But when it is crystal clear, I have no bull. And I've had humble pie until I'm full. Then I walk by faith in times when I can't see. I believe in God. God believes in me. I walk by faith in times when I can't see. I believe in God. God believes in me. I'm blessed with gifts, though much are double-edged. Sometimes I tend to get too deep into my head. Once I am lost, who knows when I'll be found. When I get in that space.

0: and sound. I start to fret, and guess what might go wrong? And somehow I forget, God's had me all along. Which makes no sense, given that I'm so blessed. Yet it's hard to shake the thought disaster's coming next. When things get grimmer than they've ever been, the only way it seems like I can win is to walk by faith. The times when I can't see, I believe in God. God believes in me. I walk by faith in times when I can't see, I believe in God. God believes in me. If y'all only knew the reason why I write, there's bars that make my day, but these bars just saved my life. This afternoon, I was under a cloud. Seems like a million years have passed between then and now. I watch for signs to gauge where I belong. I contemplate all day and night what's right and wrong. Still more often than not, I have no clue. And love to bite off more than I can chew. That's when I pull my hidden card. When forced to choose between a rock and place that's hard, then I walk by faith in times when I can't see. I believe in God. God believes in me. I walk by faith in times when I can't see. I believe in God. God believes in me.
1: Seen as a promised land. For 25 years, Southern blacks migrated north seeking middle-class prosperity. But by the summer of 1967, much of that hope had turned to hopelessness.

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1: Check it out.
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1: What's up, Fonzie?
0: Mr. Cool, I shake your hand.
1: Oh, I guess he doesn't see me. Mr. Cool.
0: I'm the invisible man. I'm the invisible man. I shake your hand, but you don't feel it.
1: But check this out.

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0: 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I shake your hand, but you don't feel it. 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

0: I know how you feel, but in a way, they punish themselves. 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The sad part of it is the cure is inside every one of us.
1: What is it?

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At this moment, the present time that we living in, heartbeats proving I'm live, my soul's the source, following the cause with rhythmical pause, deep beneath the surface with some lyrical gauze. Very effective, superhuman powers, I possess these degrees, I'm on a thresh day, surface of earth for people of birth, then at the same time cursed to go back in the dirt. Now that's a double-edged sword to pierce your sternum, having your insides burned, John singing the higher learning. Toughest distress denim versus a

0: How you know where you at? Cause I know where I've been.
1: The chant of spook, spook. Just one epithet from a poison garden of racial slurs flung at Val James when he plays hockey in Salem, Virginia.
2: Wayne Simmons was on the ice for a shootout in London when a fan

to see something new, not something borrowed or something blue. Out of proportion with vocal distortion, trying to give me a love for music abortion. Radio contortion is polluted from the source in this game that's made lame by a crescendo of voicelessness. It's poisonous to receive the bite of the pied viper. His words are like the

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0: trash, nigga. That's some fuck I'm talking about.
1: Right. Yo, behind the scenes DVD, like, yo,
0: yeah. The infallible motherfucker. And Mobile Lab. Local Sandwich Deli, nigga.

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0: 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A lot of friends of mine didn't make it to see where I'm at. Not because of because of being bad individuals, just because of generations of just harsh life in ghettos and us not knowing where the light is so we can see the light and make moves. But my mom cut it short. My mom sat because I chose the right path.
1: I chose the right path as well. I mean, at least it seemed like I did. 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

0: clock in outdated perspectives. 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Let's plant seeds of power who never go ghost. 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Stay the night, but this time never let go. Keep me company. Baby, this community service is forever. If you wasn't ready for it, then you should've never hugged the block so tight. This city said she would change your life. All you gotta do is stand by. Exchange calamity for unity. The story says we all gotta hold on to something. So you should hold on to the community. Word.
1: No one asked me to be a writer.

0: time and says, go get that bread. They chill with me to find that peace. I dish out love, then watch it spread. Hypnotize her mind first, then eat her soul like cantaloupe. I'm walking through her crib naked, I'm feeling like D'Angelo. She matched my energy, got her comfortable, so she feeling me. There's no limit to the love I get, and there's no limit to what she spend on me. These niggas try to mimic me, backdoor and try to snatch my game. But I'm acting on a different bitch, they didn't know when I switched the lane. They leave, but always double back. I was a P before I sold some crack. Mink fur, jet black, Versace says compliment the hat. Trips to Vegas to bless my soul, didn't gamble once, see I land different. Had to scope the scene and see what I need and how to move around in this pandemic. Know what I'm saying? Don't play with me, play with your vibrator, know what I'm saying? I'm busy this weekend, I'm doing plants.
1: I ain't giving up nothing but bubblegum and hard time, and I'm fresh out of bubblegum. Swim, crossed the burning sand, and shook the devil's hand. I walk 49 miles of barbed wire, and I use a cobra snake for a necktie. I might not be the baddest man in the world, but I'm in the top two, and my father is getting old.
2: My father is getting old.
3: Yeah, you're living.
4: You are?
5: I'm living through the sky.

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0: Yeah, homie, I ain't woke. 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
1: If you shoot me,
0: yeah.
1: If I shoot you, Sean Carter.
0: Yeah.

0: Yeah, that was Rod Digger and Bahamadea. Give it up. Give it up. Yeah, next up is the A.L. Skills.
1: In the house of reps. Give it up for the house of reps. A.L.
0: That's right, straight from the house of reps. As in reputation.
1: House of reps.
0: As in reputation.
1: House of reps.
0: A.L. Skills. Let's give it up.
1: Where you at? 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
1: One, two, yeah. 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

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And I don't consider myself to be a leader. 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I don't know. But my weapon, or my tool, is my typewriter, my pen. 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To help us get through the next storm. Storms are always coming. 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

0: Yo, dog, I'm trying to level up. 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Trying to stack it up. I ain't thinking by a chain. Blowing on some medic, keep a level headed brain while I don't care about the fame. Cause they still mentioning my name. Dog, I'm trying to level up. 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I ain't thinking by a chain. Blowing on some medic, keep a level headed brain while I don't care about the fame. Cause they still mentioning my name. Lord made love to the mic, what I mean? Rap game been fucked since I came in it. Add DNA, how I'm changing it. Change fitted, birth new style, cause I hit raw. Went used to the restaurants and shit, we was pissed poor. Shout Luda said, what I mean? We bout to roll out. Still formulating new methods, gotta hold out. Eyes like my movements, they keeping a low profile. Burning West London, big ass, it be so soak out. Pete been a weirdo since Mike Tyson. Fights, biting earlobes on heights like a hike you couldn't bear though. Heard you wrote brands you should've wear though. No sauce to your drip, sir. Raised by the blocks but still classed as a hipster. But cuz he keep the ting by your tip, sir. So shit, don't shit stir. She said, baby, how I look? I said, black rock, whoa. Think I'm doing pretty good as far as poor heads go. I'm trying to level up. Wanna see change. Trying to stack it up. I ain't thinking by a chain. Blowing on some medic, keep a level headed brain while I don't care about the fame. Cause they still mentioning my name, dog. I'm trying to level up. Wanna see change. Trying to stack it up. I ain't thinking by a chain. Blowing on some medic, keep a level headed brain while I don't care about the fame. Cause they still mentioning my name. Yo. Acting like it's action for the figures, get toyed. The raps ain't nothing to play with. This ain't recognized, so who is money getting strange with? Say game on, watch me argue flame on. I heard your shit, went through album, that shit sound like the same song. Coronavirus, hope you niggas ain't hitting the same bomb. Mental by temples, residential, hit the same gong. Heard you roll out two different zoos with the same long. I'm trying to level up, wanna see change. Trying to stack it up, I ain't thinking by a chain. Blowing on some medic, keep a level headed brain while I don't care about the fame. Cause they still mentioning my name, dog. I'm trying to level up.
1: Not loading, I've made myself reload it. Lots of getting out. I live on my own and I'm quite content to be here. I know all the neighbours.
2: Their nearest neighbour is the Waldorf Hotel in the Aldrich.
3: Theoretical fifth element. 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

knew quite what to make of him, or quite what to think. 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It was dark, too. I don't mean dark-skinned. No, this was different. It was as if he was always walking in a shadow. I mean, every step he took towards the light, just when you thought his face was about to be revealed, it wasn't. It was as if the lights dimmed just for him.

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Yeah, Stones. 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I get my flex on, she could tell the difference. She could smell the difference, I ball every inning. If I ain't got my Louis Duffel with me, I ain't tripping. Handle business, James.

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Trinity is us, so is all the other species. And we complete tree of life in the system. Is vibration of the energy, the heaven is within you. 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

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The truth is, we lower the vibration, adoration for the lies. Our souls find haven. Pastors on podiums and capture the holy ones, entangled in the crafts, telling lies or the origins. The veil of ignorance and punks feel prophetic, bad energy degrading us to

animals we slaughter, define the natural order. 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What we give is what we get, payback is what is happening. Let

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0: suckers bite so much, like the biting's accepted, like the biting's expected. Not only that, suckers bite so much, like the biting's respected, like biting is excellent. Wow, it's really a head trip. Men and women bite people they go to bed with. People bite people, other person barely has spoke. That's a bite, someone think that it's the best thing you wrote. The biting is reckless. People bite before they even have breakfast. How you bite something soon as you wake up? I don't even understand the chemical makeup. Nowadays rappers bite old hooks. Listen to me young and bite is never a good look. I know your fan base not familiar, but Jay was doing that back on Rock La Familia. Speaking of Jay, that brother get mad bit. I don't even understand a homie can't handle it. Half the rappers that don't start their name with little or young start their name with Jay. Now where you think that that come from? Biters biting everybody. I don't even know if it's a habit or a hobby. Caspiac and Cocky being copies. It is really comedy. Biters. Death to biters. Slow death to biters. Gruesome, painful death to biters. I hate biters.
1: Biters.
0: Biters think biting is a means to an end. If you are a biter, we will never be friends. Everything they present is only pretend.
2: Pretend.
0: Wish it was something I could prevent.
2: Prevent.
0: I try to lead by example, but there are those who say it's biting rhyming over samples. Cause biting is in the eye of the beholder. Either way, I wish biting was over. Biting is a sign of the times. When they drop a new sneaker, just look at the lines. I want

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They try to be you. 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Biting's an epidemic. Biting's part of everything. It's systemic. My mother's not a biter, and my father's not a biter. Maybe biting is genetic. Biting is pathetic. Biting is a diuretic. Yeah, I said it. Sometimes people bite and say they're paying homage, but that's garbage. I promise. In truth, they know it isn't right.

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But I'ma let it breathe for a minute. Okay.

world and seen everything twice. 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It's not really rapping. I kinda just be speaking my mind, but it rhymes. I'm that nice. P.A. Dre on the beats, man. T-Zo on the boards. We gone.

0: I now recognize Mr. Nusitelli for his opening statement.
1: Good morning. Thank you, Chairwoman Luna.

incursions began on October 14th, 2003, when Boeing contractors reported a massive glowing red square silently hovering over two missile defense sites. After several minutes, it drifted further.

this topic. Official Air Force records of this event are in possession by Arrow and the FBI. Later that night, while I was on duty, security guards at a critical launch site reported a bright, fast-moving object over the ocean. I responded to the incident,

0: seconds over their entry control point before shooting away at impossible speed. About a week later, another patrol reported a light over the ocean, behaving erratically. Believing it might be an unannounced aircraft, they declared an emergency, and an armed response force responded. Before the forces could arrive, the object descended and either landed or hovered on our flight line, and then took off again.
1: Shit shot off the sky like Warren Moon did. Blood on the trees, blood on the leaves, Lady Day and a mean eating old Ford. Why dip a mouth blowing snot in the Hermes cloth for Jesus? Satch the cleanest since he cop his lace from the priest. And his tree from Jefferson County and the spaghetti rolls. The most drip saints marching in since Tucson with the machete giving body blows to the beast. Kept them crackers on a leash. Jesus, peace. Come here, get 3/5 a slice of this Africa cake. Diamond south of Savon, I mean the pussy of Africa. Matriarchal golden crown, drum on water, skywalk. I'm like Nina in the jungle with diamonds. In a Black Panther night to the neck of King Leopold, the glamorous life. Yeah.
2: Cascading communications of no significance whatsoever. Waves of pleasure. Thought you had the best till you taste better. Taste butter.

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A testimony ain't nothing but being wild and living to tell the story. 1990 now. My uncle on a 40 run sawed off on the 3/4 lever. Niggas never saw it coming. All Cash App donations go toward my Gold Fang Fund. My appreciation for your participation. Overstanding, no such thing as spare change. 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

soul in the image of my most perfect projection. Life is anything but static, supreme mathematics, repeating numbers, cycles, patterns. Summer's winter, starting later, ending faster. 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

0: I now recognize Mr. Nucitelli for his opening statement.
1: Good morning. Thank you, Chairwoman Luna.

October 14th, 2003, when Boeing contractors reported a massive glowing red square silently hovering over two missile defense sites. After several minutes, it drifted

control point before shooting away at impossible speed. About a week later, another patrol reported a light over the ocean, behaving erratically. Believing it might be an unannounced aircraft, they declared an emergency, and an armed response force responded. Before the forces could arrive, the object descended and either landed or hovered on our flight line, and then took off again at impossible speed.

Nigga, come on. Check this out, check this out. Listen, all this shit y'all talking ain't got no frills. We'll pass the 40 around and we'll see who got some skills. I mean, if you got them, you got them. And if you don't.

hoes come by the crib for a free hysterectomy. 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I put it in fast and I drag it out. Girls, I'll be the special Frenchie, cause your man suffers from pseudo penis envy. 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

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But the brothers would be having emotion. 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

0: the blunt passes, land of the drug dealers, unreal, rolling up ether in the cornmeal, stand behind the force field, raps are unlimited, it's not definitive, infinite arithmetic.
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0: Shin on the map, drilling into the deep crevices of your brain. Stem, I self-divine on the mic. Kuwak rock on the wheels of steel. UVS Foundation family. 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
1: Nah.
0: You can't imagine a blacker future than me. 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
1: Be chillin', tryna make money, stay out this ruin. 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
2: My nigga drinkin' 40 Spock Pro.
1: 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Boot pack 99 main attraction. 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

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I'm mapping out my plan to hit the next trip. 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I hit splits before we lift. For instance, hit the ground, now we up in New York, JFK Airport. All my niggas in OX hold down the fort. Me, peanut butter, wild child, these are roams. Only here to take out whack clones like Whoopi Combs. Whack, Master Timberland, and Magoo. About 80% can't fuck with my crew. But anyway, we always come original any day. From LA.

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0: If you feel the least bit uncomfortable, do let me know and I'll stop.
1: You wouldn't.
0: Relax.
1: Deeper. Deeper. Yes, yes.
0: Now I'm going to really pour it on.
1: I can take it.
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1: How you guys doing? 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Tell me what's going on. Who's this guy? That's not your husband, right?
2: No.
1: You don't look like a husband to me. I don't blame you. That's a good idea.
3: Yo, who the fuck is he? Get him the fuck out of here, man.
1: James.
3: The fuck did he come with?
1: This is Nina. This is my best friend.
3: Hey, yo, son, you're going to have to leave, man.

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1: more and
0: gotcha.
1: More and guess y'all ain't had enough of this go around.
0: More and more and
1: so this
0: more
1: is the real
0: they want more and more and more and more. They want more. Yo, Sean Don, they want more.
1: Yeah. 5-7 and a quarter still slaughter. I'm nice. In fact, the life told by Blair Warner. I warned you. Somebody call a coroner. It seems that I forgot to untie the tape wrapped around your daughter in that Brooklyn basement. For blocks, I smell the odor. Oh well, my condolences. Anyway, it's over. What's with the attitude? Side eye and cold shoulder. Nigga blame Biggie for not reminding a soldier. And I ain't get paid yet. I wanted that right.

0: supposed to be the friend.
1: One other thing, what's the deal with you WhoSample.com cats putting our own original records that we sample from and snitching by putting us on the site saying we use stuff? You know how that go. Stop doing that. Y'all are violating straight up and down. Word up, man. 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

0: today I got time, cuz.
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2: Yeah, it's been a while, too, brother. It's been a while.
1: How long you been out there playing this music, man?
2: All my life, Larry. All my life.

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0: Syria, criminals in the heights resemble Russians in Chechnya.
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0: stretching ya.
1: Niggas hospitalized.
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1: side of the Rolls Royce.
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The Illuminati Cyclops, beast mark on every coast, the head of a cult, the devil goat that sits in a drum circle like a hippie, dressed like a gypsy. My best of rocket the nebula quotes is like Tesla notes. 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

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They say when Walter Wright, he can steer Hathor to the boat of the moon. Into the cliff, sent to the glyphs to open the tombs. They say killer flows is like pillar porticos that fulfill the scrolls made of silver and gold. The bars I laid is like sculpted on the architrave. I wrote it like an art display of gods and goddesses with darker shades. I wrote it in the chamber, glowing like the child that was golden in the manger. Only three kings knew he was growing to be the savior. Okay, back to rap, more about Hathor, the cow-headed near the Nile desert.

0: finger up and moved it around till I found the nebula. 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I wrote it all on big slabs of lapis, lazuli, channel vibes to the candle fire. 12 candlesticks sits on amethyst. I write my scrolls on a clove of a rose. You see them when they unfold. The untold secret me and the queen bee hold. 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I mean solar gems, most rogue of him.
1: Then I went rogue on them, those who stole my pen. Then I went ice cold as wind. Geminis we roll as twins.
2: When we take the mic, we're the walking life.
0: The D's rated house is looking for your favorite out of Brooklyn. Africa praises to the Bushmen, to the natives in the woodlands. The raisins and the jukesin, through the mazes of the bullpen. They killed our saviors, re-raised us and made us into hoodlums. Malcolm X became one of the greatest out of the Muslims. Except for this boxer, who never went to Oxford. Never became a doctor, but got the rings of the chakras. Cassius Clay and Hathaway passed away, saw dimensions. George Benson, could this be a masquerade? Preacher said fast and pray. My mother's not there, but I axed her grave. Tiffany's not here, but her ashes stayed. What words would Prince and Michael Jackson say? I was a boy, now the mirror showed me patches of gray. Then it got black, and I started like tapping into a haze. Days, the mirror said your hair looked glazed because that's how much passion you gave. This is what happened, you're still rapping. The mirror became my healer when it told me I was a pyramid giver. A gold spitter and a soul filler. I came to slay the Antichrist. Walking life, walking life. Yeah, it's my prayer.
3: Now, who were some of your early influences?
4: Well, the planets, the creator, mythical gods, ruins, people, flowers, everything in nature, inspiration. Musicians get their inspiration really from environmental things, and all musicians are inspiration to me, no matter what style they're playing.

0: ones who'll be coming back down.
1: Didn't you know that it's all coming back to you?
2: Yeah.
1: Didn't you know?
2: Kevlar 7.
0: You dishonored the man, and he returns to you from the grave.
1: Baby, you're gonna lose out.
0: It requires a maximum effort to maximize.
1: Baby, you're gonna lose out.
0: Resurrection's taking place.

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1: Didn't you know
0: real
1: that
0: sick.
1: It's all coming back to you?
0: But I'm not gonna
1: didn't
0: crawl back in that coffin. There was no question about
2: Kev
0: it.
2: Lost
0: there
2: seven.
0: Was no pulse.
3: I'm sure glad you didn't embalm me.
4: How do you feel now, son?

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It's a boy, y'all. It's a boy, y'all. It's a boy, y'all. It's a boy, y'all. It's a boy, y'all. It's a boy, y'all. It's a boy, y'all.

a Q-tip reborn with Fife going. 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Yeah, that shit. Mask equipped with the tech like Vader's is. We like MF Doom doing the greatest hits.

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But don't get me wrong, what's

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Arrange a huge loan to that country from the World Bank or one of its sisters. 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

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Forever after, he is down on the man who sold him. Conversely,

like peer jams, cooking in the kitchen. 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What's the mission? 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

don't engage with a thoughtless I chose to. 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Only say things that are useful. Triple warmer than my aura is lit. I know all the different colors that my organs emit. I took an overnight trip to Vegas. Everything I came in contact with was anus. I wouldn't recommend it. Every record was an aimless, sort of heinous.

License and registration, please. License and registration, please. 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License and registration, please.

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1: Whip.
0: Work whip, a shirt, got a blue collar. The Aquanaut got it without a music dollar. Proud of Luna Rasa, my jewels are cooler than frozen blazer. The Balenciaga's lava. Lil Mama was sitting by his hiding bobber. Lauren Hill was singing doo-wop, I let off the oo-wop. Fucked up the whole concert like Lil Mama. Party rolling, I'm the balloon popper. This bad juju, I put on you like a voodoo doctor. Versace silk box, a silk shock, I might pop up at your pop-up. Hey. Like it's potluck, stir the pot up, serve Prada. They made piranha, jump out the water. They caught my goddaughter, the water blue, 5 1/4. 3/4 S. Dot Carters, I beg your pardon. Neiman Marcus, darling, floor seats in the garden like Olive Garden. Your garbage made Tracy Martin.
1: Come on, hustle, man.
0: 656, welfare cheese with the grits, that's how we started. The Knicks blew out Charlotte. 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
1: I'ma call one nigga out in particular, and nigga, you know who I'm talking about.

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Calculated risk, the definition of trust. It don't matter which party you roll with, you gotta admit part of the time they on some bullshit. 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
1: Yeah.
0: We all make mistakes, you know, and you do reap what you sow. 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You know, I got involved in drugs.
2: You know, they smell me from like 5 miles away.
3: What's
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0: You know there's more bread in back of this. 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
1: Such a wonderful feeling.
0: Yep.
1: It's such a wonderful feeling.
0: Wonderful to say the least.
1: I never needed a million, but you know I gotta keep it a million.
0: I got no choice,
1: red
0: man.
1: Red rum whenever sun in the building. No breadcrumbs, bread touching the ceiling.
0: Yup.
1: It's such a wonderful feeling. It's such a wonderful feeling.
2: Yeah, you gotta love it. To fly, so much to be admired. Yeah, inspired. Get the money wired.

fire, body humidifier. Can't let them eye you while you perspire. Like work for hire, do your homework, you'll learn the work is fire. Been taking risks, it's the greatest risk. If we raid the pen, if I ain't top 10, the list is created by atheists. If hate gets your trachea slit, straight 86. Hey, nigga, stand within your radius, get hit. Niggas just chip off the old brick. This is a colon cleanse, I took a golden shit. Exploded on your Rick Owens fit. No soap could kill a odor, it's over with. Just know when it's lit. At that moment a smoker broke the stem. The tip fell in the bag of open chips. Exposed to the kids. These wounds I'm opening didn't mend. What ain't come out in the wash, did in the rinse.

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1: I pray for you, and you pray for me. 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
2: Contracts for babies, now a consequence meets the surface, furnishing what lies beneath. Lies beneath.
3: Underneath the sun days, underneath the moon.

0: let's go. To tell you the truth, it's just one bitch under a gun.
1: I've been sitting here all day trying to understand why people want to rule each other when the problem's close at hand. A little less of what you want and more of what you've got is enough to keep you struggling without hatching other plots.
2: In the USA, enough. In Mississippi, too. I say to be or not to be in jail. I say to be or not to be in jail. That is the question. Whether it is nobler, I ask, to suffer Jim Crow's outrageous fortune or protest against this sea of aggravations and by protesting, end them. To jail. By picketing to seek an end to backaches and unnatural shocks, to bind them up in knots of civil rights. 'Tis a constipation devoutly to be wished.
3: The Lord knows that beheld the face.

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